They're the child who dies by hunger. They're the child who dies in war. And the need of help gets stronger. There's so much we can

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The punk rock, a red hot, I don't stop. The blonde rock, a hard rock, ooh, the hard love, yeah, a hard love. But don't stop, don't stop, don't stop.

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The same with her, she soon got lost, when love is the price.